0: my bag, baby.
1: I'd rather be with you.
0: You got me.
1: Yeah.
0: I'm coming at you. Get ready.
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5: San,

Yeah, we got 3 tickets to the Brand Van concert happening this Monday night at the Pacific Palisades. Are you going to all in if you want to answer a couple of questions?

I was born in a city that they call the Windy City. They call it the Windy City because of the Hawk. The Hawk, the almighty Hawk. Mr. Wind takes care of plenty of business around winter time. The place that I lived in was on a street that happened to be one of the dead-end streets, where there was nothing to block the wind, the elements, nothing to buffer them for me, to keep them from knocking my bed down, Jim. I mean, really stocking it to me. When the boiler would bust and the heat was gone, Jim, I had to get fully dressed before I could go to bed. Of course, I couldn't put on my goulashes because they had buckles on them, and my folks didn't play that. They said, don't you tear my bed clothes with some goulashes on. But I was fortunate. As soon as I was big enough to get a job and save enough money, get a ticket, catch anything, I split. I said, one day I'm gonna return and I'm gonna straighten it all out. And I'm about ready to go back now.

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2: It's time to go left and not right. Gotta get it together forever. Gotta get it together for brothers. Gotta get it together for sisters. For mothers and fathers and dead niggas. For non-conformists, one-hitter quitters. For Tyson types, shade figures. Let's get it together, come on, let's make it.
3: Gotta make it,
2: to make it,
3: to make it,
2: to make it,
3: to make something happen,
2: to make something happen,
3: to make something happen,
2: let's make something happen.
3: Word to fight for gun.

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Gotta get it together for sisters. For mothers and fathers and dead niggas. For non-conformers when hit or quitters. For Tyson types and chain figures. Let's make something happen. Let's make something happen. Let's make something happen. Let's make something happen. Gotta get it together for brothers. Gotta get it together for sisters. For mothers and fathers and dead niggas. For non-conformers when hit or quitters. For Tyson types and chain figures. Make, make, make. Let's make something happen. Let's make something happen. Let's make something happen. 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
0: 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Oompa, loompa, doompa-dee-doompa, I've got
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0: Hey, man, don't get none of that shit on my car now.
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4: All right, is everybody ready?
5: Yeah!
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1: Money.
0: Can't you hear it?
1: Money. Money.
0: Money.
1: Money.

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0: Yo, so where is he, man? You know.
1: He said he'd be here, Holmes. Damn, he's a little late, but I thought, you know, he's pretty fit, man. He'll be here. Just wait.
0: It's some good shit, man.
1: Man, the dude said the shit was powerful and shit.
0: Man, I hope he's got some good shit, man, because he's late. It's 5 o'clock
1: He's going to be here, or he's going to be here, Holmes.

once again back, it's the incredible. Guess the feeling wasn't indelible. Masticated up all the edibles, still ain't tripping. Apathy had to make out of body the status quo. Avatar opportunity is creating the capital. And no cap, audiences are infinitely more valuable when they thinkin' they ugly and acting fat in the fashion. Kill yourself. Blue blocker chucks in a glowing screen. Blue baby bottles and soda stream. More pixel equal a brighter dream. You gotta function to know the scene. Still a dream killer. Straight edges learning how to lean. Silhouette is chilling with stilettos and a meme. Mug or something muddy, better hope it's stronger than caffeine. Drink it, let them tell you. Cool enough to rock the metal skin like it was natural. Matter of fact, come on and touch it. Might be what you actually want. A waste of energy debating the mechanical for genitals when gender is so easily programmable. You know that. Beating it without leaving a bruise. Out your window, whatever you choose. Cameras are tracking your every move. So give them something that they can use. Modify energy with a click. Skin is impractical for a dick. What's a disease if you aren't sick? Consciousness is a memory stick. And that means that you can plug it in and feel what they believe. Drive it harder till you know them, you will never be relieved. In this moment at your fingertips is everything you need. In a world full of feeling for your impulses to feed. Long as you agree to

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1: To them gold nigga Higgins with their hard on rock. To all them bitches, yo, we on point. 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To them suckers sleeping on us, they wanna test my knot. 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We dropping it high. F-A-S-H-I-N M-A-S-H-I-N L-Y-R-I-C-S L-A-S-H-I-N Y-U-N-M-A-S-K-I-N

0: to them gold digger Higgins with their heart on rock. To all the bitches, yo, we on point. And yo, people always telling me that my shit's hot. Always come correct, yo, we on point.
1: For those that don't even know what I just said, in the second verse, I said, dropping high fashion, mashing, liberate lashing, unmasking fake cats and acts, smashing the fact in 1 second flat.
0: You could
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Bob Dylan.

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Remember me to one who lives there.

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I crackled in the fire.